0: 23 from you, come stolen vehicle.
1: 23, go ahead.
0: 23, can you 1025, 119 East Pine Street, Lamas, 119 East Pine. Made contact with Zeke Benavidez, advising that a Connor Miller just came to his residence and stole his brother's truck. It's going to be a black 2003 Chevy Silverado.

0: Hey, 23 from Viacom.
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0: 23, just for your 43. Michelle called in and advised that her truck was stolen by Zeke Benavidez. He came into her home to seize up the table and walked back out the door. She advised there is a no trespass order. I'm looking into that right now. She said that she bought the truck from Zeke's brother a couple months ago. She has the title.
1: 23, 10-4.

0: Canopy 23. Can I get the case number for this?
1: 23, case number is going to be 26-5166-5166.
0: 23, 10-4, thank you.

0: UConn, BU-23. I'll be clear from this resident. I'll be en route to 503 South Reed Street in Sheffield. Attempt to make contact with Connor.
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B9, can you 1025 to the area of 211 East Cleveland, LAD, 211 East Cleveland. The complainant advisors, loud music that's been coming from the area of this address. It's been going on for quite a while. He would like somebody to check the area.

23. I'll be clear from this residence. I'll be en route to 138 East Maple Street in Manlis.

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1: 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I'll be en route to Zeke's residence shortly.
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0: UConn, BU23. I'll be clear from the residence. 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Attempted via phone. 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

0: Attention 1033 ambulance, 1033, you are being requested 411 West 1st Street, apartment C2, Charles 2, 411 West 1st Street, apartment C2, Spring Valley, for a female requesting a blood pressure check. 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
0: Be out of the Road Ranger. 20 is going to be out of New York, New York. Plate Mary Charles Edward, 5873, Mary Charles Edward, 5873, New York,

0: before Mary Charles Edward 5873 out of New York is clear suspended for insurance not in effect to an Ashley Noreen, looks like out of Falconer, New York, on a 2020 black Hyundai.
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0: Beacon 434, I have a DL out of New York.
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0: 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She's going to be clear valid out of Mayville.
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0: You got 434, Prince of Cosby 10-8. There'll be a verbal warning for no lights on required.
1: Step 4.
0: Also, she did provide valid insurance on the vehicle.
1: Step 4.

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0: Be on Route 6 and 3rd Avenue in Mineral. I believe that's me. It's going to be Boy King 49041. It's unreadable.
1: So,

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2: Any questions do you have, suspicious circumstance?
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2: 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Complaint is a female advising someone's looking into the windows of her hotel room.
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0: current sex question be found to 343. 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
1: Or does she know what side of the building it's on?
0: Stand by.

0: and now be clear of Romeo for speed.
1: 10-4. 29, I believe she's going to be on the back side of the hotel, but she can't see anything out the window to give a better description. 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That's affirmative. He's looking in from the outside.
2: 10-4.

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1: 434, that's affirmative.
0: 10-4, what was her room number again?
1: 434, it's going to be room 126-126.
0: Exactly.

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1: Good.
0: 1025, 410 South State Street, Tuscola, 410 South State Street. Joseph called in and advised he needs Brandy Bowman removed. She struck him while he was on the phone with me. He disconnected before I could get further.
1: 10-4-0.
0: 10-4.
2: 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I'm not far from there.

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1: We're secure. 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
0: can you 10-9? 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

0: 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I'll be clear back in service.
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1: Go ahead.
0: Boy Henry, 78401. Boy Henry, 78401.
1: Boy Henry, 78401. Clear ballot to Justin Fundo out of Princeton, blue 2011 Ford Terrier.
0: 10-4, has it been rained recently?
2: First one, last name, Bell, Boy Edward, Lincoln, Lincoln. First name, Ann, Adam, Eleanor, Edward, and Mary, 41467. 41467.
0: 10-4, I'll be out checking on it. The Princeton Pitts, just south of 1995.
1: 10-4.
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2: Last name Evans, Edward Victor, Adam, Nora, Sam, first name Casey, Charles Adam, Sam, Edward Young, and Mary,
3: 727-77, female white. 429, Casey out of Princeton is going to be clear remote.
2: 10-4. Anne's the driver.

0: Hey, I'll be clear. It's got flat tires off the roadway.
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0: Attention Princeton EMS, Princeton EMS, you're being requested 804 Diamond Circle, Princeton, 804 Diamond Circle, 77-year-old female activated medical pendant, no patient contact has been made. I'm now 232 WPGB 869, do you come clear?
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0: 17-426-7547B truck, clear valid to a Tamara Sachowicz out of Spring Valley on a blue 08 Dodge pickup.
1: 17-10-4, I'll be out checking on that. It's parked at the grain bins just west of the 180 overpass on Route 6.
0: 10-4.

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0: 1025, the area of Pine Street and School Street. Pine and School in Buda. This is going to be across from the church. I got a call about an injured doe needing dispatching.

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0: 431-402-1663, D-Boy is coming back clear, expired. 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
1: So 4, I'll be out.

0: Yukon 431, I'll have a 27 by file when you're ready. 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
1: Four 31-27, is Photograph clear or valid? Stephen Foster at Princeton. No stops, no convictions. Tanker endorsements, correct responses.
0: 10-4, he's going to be my driver.

0: 21 Viacom, parking complaint. It'll be in WAD at 235 North Main. 235 North Main at the AMD garage. They stated there's a vehicle parked directly in front of their driveway to the shop on Main Street. It is not a vehicle that they're to be working on. It will be a silver Toyota 28 is clear and valid to an Angelina Jager or a Maxine Poor out of Oglesby. Both attached, both clear valid.
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0: 1025, 119 East Pine, Manlis. 119 East Pine, Manlis. You're going to be meeting with Ezekiel Benavidez. This is going to be in reference to a case from yesterday. I'll give you a call.
1: Yeah.

0: you can be 13.
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0: I'll be clear from there. I told him I'd get a hold of Deputy Baker when he signs on to stop by. And still didn't really like that answer, but his mom was okay with that.
1: 10-4.

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1: 39, what?
0: I'm in route, post you 1 mile from court.
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0: Yeah, Homer. Warren Central. Frank, 9-4. Frank. 3-6.
1: Ten 4-28 is clear and valid to a Michael Jacobs of Princeton, a 2013 Chrysler van, no 27 attached.
0: Go for it.

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0: 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Very sure I'm just going to be like, I need name and date of birth.
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0: Yeah, I'll send.

0: 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The cutout for the transformer is still in. The cutout on the tap is the one that's blown. Is that correct?
1: Yes, you are correct.
0: All right. Take your truck and go out that entrance. Head back east. There's a fuse just at the end of the tree line there. It must be blown. It didn't look like it was blown, but verify that it is actually blown. I'll continue riding this path.
1: 10-4.

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0: Kristen unit, Tonsil Frost.
1: 431, go ahead.
0: You had the 326 North First, 326 North First, and speak to Sarah. She stated she was at Fast Stop this morning, and there was an issue with the card machine. She believes it may have charged her the incorrect amount.
1: 10-4, I'll be in route.
0: Stop.

0: Brad, I think I got this outside phase blown here.
1: Yeah, 10-4, we found the squirrel. He's still on top of the pole. I got to go up and get him.
0: 10-4.

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0: 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Well, when you clear.
1: Yeah, 40, you can clear me from this. Send me the back.

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She just wanted to inform us of the issue. I'll go speak this next call.

0: Brad, I got someone down here saying that their house still does not have power.
1: Is there a meter at their house? Should have a breaker underneath of it? See if maybe their breaker tripped? I'll pull over in case you need us to come back. Did the transformer itself have power at the meter?
0: Yes, both meters I checked had power.
1: 10-4 is definitely on their side, but you can help them out.

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1: And she says she still has no power. Is that correct?
0: That is correct.
1: Ten four. Which street are you on?
0: The address is 236 Jennifer.
1: Ten four. We were sitting at the bowling alley. We're on our way back.
0: 10-4.

0: 10 to 14.
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1: Yeah, we're ready.
0: 10-4. Yep.

0: 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Yeah, station two, go ahead.
1: Yeah, can I get the south? Come on, please.

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1: Copy that.

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1: Go ahead.
0: Another outage. North Homer, East Petty, Palmbrook, East Farnham, 400 block East Farnham, East Washington.
1: Yeah, 10-4. Sounds like the tap at the high school. We'll get it.
2: I'm driving by right now, Brad.
1: 10-4. Sounds like it's all yours. Thank you.
3: I'll start riding it out tight.
2: 10-4.
4: Sheffield Ambulance, UCOM.
5: Sheffield Ambulance, I have a patient update. Symptoms started about 30 to 45 minutes ago.
6: Just for your 43, I received a call from a resident at 19 North Homer who advised her boom, and that a power went out.
4: Waiting on a crew member and will be in route.
5: Sheffield 10-4. Thank you.

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1: Yeah, copy that. Should be able to stick that one, correct?
0: Yeah, 10-4.
1: I'll set up on the SMU.

0: Do either of you want a groundman?
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2: Negative, I can back up and throw in the 50T.
3: Yeah, then he can come over here and just be on the ground while I get this SMU.
0: Ten four.

Princeton EMS. You're being requested to Liberty Village, Princeton EMS, to Liberty Village, 140 North 6th Street. It's going to be room 401 for a 89-year-old female, stroke-like symptoms, left side flaccid, only wakes for sternal rub, collar advised, go through back entrance. Time now, 1241 WQB, 69, come clear.

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0: Intercom. This is Sheffield 1 Lincoln 12. We'd like to request an intercept from Princeton.
1: 1 Lincoln 12, 10-4. Can you tell me the route of travel?
0: Route of travel will be 6 and 34.
2: 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Route of travel is going to be Route 6 and 34, WPQB, to send me some clear 1308.
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1: 10-4
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0: I'm asking being requested 444 South Church Street, Unit 310, 444 South Church, Unit 310 for a 88-year-old female experiencing black stool. Time now 1315 at WQB at 69 become clear.
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Attention, Walnut Ambulance. Walnut Ambulance, you're being requested to Baseline Road, a quarter mile west of Game Road. Baseline Road, a quarter mile west of Game Road, for a two-vehicle accident. One vehicle is in the field. Both people are shaken. One with minor injuries. Called in by Lee County. Time now, 1337. Deputy could be at 69. Do you come clear?

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1: BU-13, this is going to be Baseline Road, a quarter mile west of Dame Road. Baseline Road, a quarter mile west of Dame Road.
0: 10-4, Liz Lee County and Router, they are in scene.
1: BU-13, I believe they're in route. This was called in by them.
2: UConn Walnut Fire.
1: Go ahead, Walnut.
2: We received a tone and no voice. Can you repage that?
1: Stop. Attention, Walnut Ambulance. Walnut Ambulance, you're being requested to Baseline Road, a quarter mile west of Dame Road. Baseline Road, a quarter mile west of Dame Road for a two-vehicle accident. One vehicle in the field. Both drivers are shaken. One bleeding, but minor injuries. Called in by Lee County. 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Become clear.
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2: Which way do you want me to face?
1: What do you think, Kyle? 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

0: Well, Lincoln 14, you come. This, just for your 43, this is going to be about a half mile east of 1700 East. I do have a deputy on scene.
1: Understood. You can show up on scene of a two-vehicle accident. Both vehicles are on all four. Minor damage to the vehicle on the field. You can show 3401 in command. You can also disregard Tampa Bay if you have called them already.
0: Subway.

Well, he's from 1-4-D. He is secure and returned. 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Maybe do some interviews for any minor damages.

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1: 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I'll be en route to 138 East Maple Street, manless.
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0: 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I got a call from Pamela advising her vehicle will not start. 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

0: 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What kind of vehicle am I looking for?
1: 416 front 4, it's going to be a blue 11 Jeep utility.
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0: 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She was messaging OSF about possible self-harm.
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Prince City EMS, Baldwin First Responders. 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Timeout 1712 WTEB at 690, come clear.

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1: 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Be advised, they are starting to feel a pulse. He did recently have brain surgery. He is coughing every so often, but they are still doing CPR.

Attention Malden first responders, Malden first responders, you're being requested 21204 2400 East Street, 21204 2400 East Street for a one-year-old male not breathing, CPR in progress, time out 1713 WP, can you 8 6 9 you come clear?

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1: That's your Steve.

42 from Beauchamp, patient update. His breathing is starting to become more normal. They did advise he is still pretty incoherent. He does have a feeding tube.

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0: 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She advised that she did not need any assistance. 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
1: Yes, ma'am, I will do that.

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1: 23, go ahead.
0: I'll be out at 503 South Reed Street. This will be a follow-up for case number 26-5166, attempting to make contact with Connor.

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0: 1025 Euclid Avenue between Backbone Road and 8th Road. Euclid Avenue between Backbone Road and 8th Road. James Stowing is on scene, advised that a vehicle hit the curb and has some damage. 28 of French Edward, 24527.

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1: 423, go ahead.
0: Did they damage their car, the vehicle? They just hit the curb as a curb damage?
1: 423, from the sound of it, it sounds like the vehicle is damaged and they need a report for insurance.
0: Ten four.

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0: 3, my name, date of birth.
1: Go ahead.
0: 2, my name, date of birth. I see you, Patrick. Can you put in as the owner if you haven't? Driver, last name is Kendall King Edward Nora David Adam Lincoln Lincoln. First name, Landon Lincoln Adam Nora David Young Nora. SCM 32709. Male white.

0: 9 in front and doesn't have a DL attached.
1: Can you come 9?
0: Four 39, does he have a DL number?
1: I just got a date of birth. I'll give you a call.